WDJO, good times, great music with Steppenwolf, Born to be Wild. First time anybody ever mentioned heavy metal in a record. Can you believe that? Song got huge when it was in the movie Easy Rider. I also remember watching that when I was in high school. Hot Rod! I just

WDJO, where the legends play every day with Rod Stewart. Coming up, the Boz Man, Otis Redding, and the Jackson 5 next.

0: good times, great music with Bod Skaggs, formerly of the Steve Miller Band, then decided I can do this myself and had that great solo career. Coming up, the Eagles, Freddie Boom Boom Cannon, and some Redbone for you next.
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DJ O with some first generation rock and roll and the Dovells. Always reminded me of musical chairs. 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I always got beat. 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Here's the Cutting Crew.

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WDJO.

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WDJO. 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It is 9 o'clock on the Hammer. Great tunes coming at you this hour from Bill Medley, Jennifer Warrens, Earth, Wind, and Fire. And let's kick this hour off with some Sly and the Family Stone.

WDJO, where the music is the music that we all love, Sergio Mendez, and never gonna let you go. We've got Chicago at 6, the Windy City Store coming to Riverbend 1 week from tomorrow. Yeah, no kidding. July's over.

0: 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Paul Revere and the Raiders wrap it up. A one-hour music marathon coming up. Got the Manhattans, Bill Medley, and Jennifer Warrens, plus Earth, Wind, and Fire, and another one-hour music marathon.
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KJO, where the legends play every day with Earth, Wind, and Fire. If you like those guys, you're going to love Leonid and Friends, the YouTube sensation from Russia. Going to be playing the Megacorp Pavilion on September the 27th. Two big shows. These guys are world-class musicians, world-class vocalists. They've got a lady named Ksenia Budzinya, who sings Karen Carpenter better than Karen Carpenter. If you love Chicago, Earth, Wind, and Fire, Blood, Sweat, and Tears, check it out.

0: 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WDJO.
1: This has got to be the saddest day of my life. I called you here today for a bit of bad news. I won't be able to see you anymore because of my obligations and the ties that you have. We've been meeting here every day. And since this is our last day together, I want to hold you just one more time. When you turn and walk away, don't look back. I want to remember you just like this. Let's just kiss and say goodbye.

WDJO, good times, great music with Ricky Nelson. The music professor, Jim LaBarbera, tomorrow, 2 to 7. He'll be doing his top 5 at 5 for July the 30th, 1975. It's all made possible by the great folks at Chesterwood Village, a CareSpring community up in Westchester. More information, call Jane, 513-777-1400.

WDJO, good times, great music with the most music every hour. You can take that to the bank because we are in the middle of a one-hour music marathon. It's 10 o'clock, I'm the Hammer. Coming up, Bob Seger and the Silver Bullet Band, Cyndi Lauper, and let's get going with some Elvis.

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0: 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Otis Day and the Nights, you're at a frat party at Animal House. 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

WDJO, good times, great music, Dangerous Dan Allen, dial a hit tomorrow at noon, 503-563-1480. 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

WDJO. Good times, great music with the most music every hour. It is 11 o'clock. I'm the Hammer, and we are in the middle of a 90-minute music marathon. Coming up, the Association, Michael Jackson, and let's get this hour going with Sir Elton John. I'm out. See you tomorrow night, 7 o'clock.

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Good times, great music, and all local. Bobby Leach, 5 o'clock, good morning. Coming up, I've got music from the Beatles, Joan Jett and the Blackhearts, and it's the Zombies. And tell her no. No. No. In case you didn't understand no the first time. WDJO.

Somebody, DJ, I'm still kind of in shock on a couple of big closings coming up. Well, one's a closing, one's at least a sale. And that's, of course, Bad Six downtown after 120 years at Pat Shop and Institutions leaving. And then Jim and Jack's, Mr. Jim, wanting to retire. Going to be putting up that great club for sale. You got the money, you should check into it. It's a great venue for local acts to play and also has great food. Jim and Jack's on the river. It's just a Sledge and we are family.

WDJ, I'm coming soon to a record store near you, if there's still a record store anywhere. If not, online, you can order it. It is a new edition of Rubber Soul. It's going to be coming out in all its forms, and I do mean all forms. Oh, yeah.

WDJ, last couple of days of July, and the forecast looks nice. Partly cloudy, mid-80s, 62 tonight. On Friday, partly cloudy, high 85, low 66. And then, of course, the first day of August, we've got storms in

open practice, open for the public to check out. Of course, yesterday action looked like they're ready to fight. Shamar Stewart being carted off on a cart, so you know, what's new? Here's Huey Lewis, the news, heart and soul.

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Yeah, today, partly cloudy, mid-80s, 62 tonight on Friday, partly cloudy, around 85, low 66. And then Saturday, scattered thunderstorms to start off the 1st of August, high 81, low 69, and right now, 61 WDJO.

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Bobby Leach, 6 o'clock and coming up, music from Chicago. Sam and Dave, 31-minute music marathon continues with Survivor. I, the Tiger, with thoughts of the Bengals and their practice today, Paycor Stadium. 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

WDJ, it's a preseason. It's okay to be optimistic about the Bengals season. Going through all year long. No injuries for Joe. Upright the entire season and going to kill him. Here's Sam and David's Soul Man on WDJ.

0: Porter wrote it. That's Sam and Dave and Soul Man on WDJO with the music is Bobby Leach. And I got Chicago's coming to town next week. Make Me Smile on the way.
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Yeah, but DJ today, partly cloudy, 84, first pitch, Great American Ballpark tonight with Pittsburgh in town at 7:10, 62 the low. On Friday, partly cloudy, around 85, low 66. And Saturday, again, thunderstorms moving in for August 1st and even into Sunday. High 81 Saturday, low 69, right now 61.

0: Stray Cats. Okay, maybe not in town, but they're going to be in the area at the Rose Music Center. And tickets on sale, that's on Monday, August 10th. August is going to be a busy month for great concerts. 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We got Carole King coming up, and it's too late.
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0: WDJN's Fame, movie music, and Irene Cara sings it. 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And on Saturday, there's a car show at Robert Schuller Sports Complex. And that's the Sycamore Township annual car show against on Saturday. 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I got John Fogerty and Creedence next.
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WDJO, the owner, the operator, the location, the program director, everybody lives here in Cincinnati. 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

WDJ today, partly cloudy, nice 84, 62 tonight. Friday, partly cloudy, around 85, low 66. Saturday, it's the first day of August, and scattered thunderstorms. Some could get heavy into Sunday. A high 81, low 69. And we've got 61 at WDJO with Three Dog Night. Joy to the world.

DJ O Bengals practice today. It's an open practice. You can go to it at Paycor Stadium. Yesterday, Jamar set the record for a helmet toss down the field. It just wasn't his helmet, though.

WDJO, good times, great music, and all local. Bobby Leach, 7 o'clock, and coming up, I've got the Spinners, also the Fab Four, the Beatles in there, and this is the Electric Light Orchestra and a sweet-talking woman on WDJO, where the music is...

0: DJ of the Beatles and help Bobby Leach. And if you've got a Beatles fan in your family, you're going to want this for their present, whether it's going to be for Christmas, birthday, or whatever. But the original album by the Beatles, Rubber Soul, lasted, 34 minutes in the British version. The American version was like 28 minutes, maybe 29 minutes, had 12 tracks. The new edition that's coming out is a super deluxe 5LP 7-inch single box set with posters and art cards. Now, you can guess that's going to cost some money, right? $235 to get Rubber Soul, but if you've got a Beatles collector, they're going to want it. Coming up, I've got the Spinners, One of a Kind Love Affair.
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J.O. today partly cloudy with the high around 84. Tonight, first pitch, Great American Ballpark against the Pirates. They're in town, so 62 tonight. On Friday, partly cloudy around 85, low 66. And then Saturday, August 1st, scattered thunderstorms carrying over into Sunday. A high 81, low 69. Right now, 61 WDJO with Marvin Gaye.

The Ohio State Buckeyes season begins in just 37 days against the Ball State Cardinals. And all season long, follow along with the play-by-play from Paul Keels on the home of the Ohio State Buckeyes, WDJO, brought to you by Zenz Plumbing, Dr. Fred Peck Cosmetic Dentistry, and a Franklin Street Coin Company. Never

0: Well, maybe he'll have Tom Bacat Michaels in there again as the guest open. He was apparently on the phone at the time at the top of the hour came along. And Tom Bacat just happened to be in the studio and took over for Dan. But not today. Dan is in taking your phone calls at noon. 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Coming up, it's Climax, Precious, and Few.
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You know, Danger Zan, Alan, and I, we discuss, deep subjects like our favorite Playboy Playmate, Connie Kresge. Okay, she was the centerfold we fell in love with, anyway. 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

0: WDJ on I Want Candy. It's a Strange Loves. Made me start thinking about the candy in the theaters when I was growing up. I always liked the snow caps. Of course, the sugar babies were good. And then they had these huge bars of the Hershey semi-sweet chocolate candy, along with popcorn, the salt of popcorn. Boy, that was a great combination. No wonder I was a chubby kid, and it carried over into adulthood, too. Anyway, you've got the On Point Music Festival coming up the 7th and 8th of August at Sawyer Point. 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Jefferson Airplane coming up.
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EJ today, partly cloudy, mid-80s, 62 tonight. Again, first pitch, Great American Ballpark against the Pirates at 7:10. Friday, partly cloudy, 85, low 66. First day of August and rain. Scattered thunderstorms, some could be on the heavy side. All right, now we've got 63 WDJO with Paul Rogers and Free. That's Paul there, by the way. It's All Right Now, WDJO, where the music is.

WDJO, good times, great music, and all local. Bobby Leach at 8 o'clock, and coming up, I've got Pat Clark. Going to add some culture to your morning. The Boy George Culture Club. And Free of Pain, here's Band of Gold on WDJO.

WDJO Jimmy Jones, who did Handyman, he wrote the song, said that Boy George borrowed from him. See if you hear it. Karma Chameleon, Boy George, Culture Club, WDJO.

0: Nobody, DJ, I didn't hear a handyman in that, but number one song for Culture Club, Boy George and Karma Chameleon. Nobody, DJ. Oh, coming up, Pat Clark and I Couldn't Live Without Your Love.
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WDJ, partly cloudy, 84 today. Tonight, 62. Great American Ballpark, first pitch, 7:10 against the Pirates. On Friday, partly cloudy, around 85, low 66. And Saturday, 1st of August and the 2nd of August. Got scattered thunderstorms. Sun could be heavy heading into our weekend, first weekend of August. 81 for a high, 69 the low, and right now it's 65 WDJO with Fleetwood Mac and Don't Stop.

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The legendary Gladys Knight, Friday, September the 11th at Taft Theater. 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

0: EJO, it's Gladys Knight and Pimps. Neither one of us want to be the first to say goodbye, so you go first. Bobby Leach, and you got the legendary Jim LaBarber, the music professor, this afternoon and every weekday, 2 until 7 o'clock. And at 5, it's the Top 5 at 5, brought to you by Chesterwood Village, Westchester, a Care Spring community. And today's Top 5, it's for July 30th, 1975.
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J.O., and they may do a Jackson sequel to his biopic. And looks like Netflix may be pulling that series. They don't want any legal issues in there, so they're thinking twice about that. Got the Jackson 5 and I Want You Back, WDJO, where the music is.

0: Cochran. It's the Summertime Blues. Bobby Leach with more music morning. Sycamore Township's annual car show is on Saturday. 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

J.O., today partly cloudy around 84, low 62. Tonight on Friday, partly cloudy near 85, low 66. Again, Saturday, August 1st, scattered thunderstorms that could carry over into Sunday. Some of those could be on the heavy side. 81 for a high, 69 the low. Right now, it's 66 WDJO, Chicago. Saturday in the park or Thursday at River Bend. A week from today, WDJO.

WDJO, good times, great music, and all local. Bobby Leach, 9 o'clock. Coming up, I've got Bad Finger, The Monkees, and Joey Scarberry. Believe it or not, it's the theme from The Greatest American Hero. What's the title? I wasn't questioning it, okay? WDJO.

0: PJ on the Monkees, Daydream Believer, and of course Mickey Dolan's coming to town, and understand the show. He does heartfelt tributes to Davey, to Mike, and to Peter. It's, of course, 60 years of the Monkees with Mickey Dolenz at the Megacorp Pavilion in Newport in December, December 5th. 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

their second day of open practice, if you want to check it out. And of course, Ja'Marr Chase set the new record for opening practice day helmet toss. Quite a distance there. Maybe he should be throwing some passes, too.

WDJ out today, partly cloudy, mid-80s. Tonight, Great American Ballpark, first pitch against the Pirates at 7:10, 62 the low. On Friday, partly cloudy, around 85, and then low 66. Saturday, 1st of August, scattered thunderstorms. Some could be heavy, high 81, low 69. All right, now 66, WDJO, and Rocky Burnett, tired of towing the line, which is what Tony Romo said. They locked him up anyway. He was just tired of walking the line, officer. You know, touch my nose, do all the...

0: 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It's the top five at five with Jim LaBarber.
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Company DJ today, partly cloudy, mid-80s, 62 tonight. First pitch, Great American Ballpark against the Pirates at 7:10. On Friday, partly cloudy, around 85, low 66. And on the 1st of August, scattered thunderstorms. Some could be on the heavy side Saturday into Sunday. High 81, low 69. And right now, we've got 67. WDJO with Loggins and Messina and Yo Mama. Yo Mama Don't Dance on WDJO. Good times and great dancing music.

WDJO, good times, great music, and all local. I'm Dangerous Dan Allen at 10 o'clock. Coming up this hour, I have for you great music. We got Foreigner. We're going to hear from the Eagles, and we start the hour off with the Searchers. I took

on WDJO, Thursday edition of this dumb program. Tomorrow's the last day of the month, and we'll be into month number 8 after that. Good Lord, where does it go? Come so fast. We got Dial A Hit coming for you at noon. 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

0: in town. We like the new kid on WDJO. Where the music is dangerous, Dan. At 7 now after 10 o'clock. Good morning. Bobby Leach had a great morning this morning. I got up real early. I had to listen to most of Bobby's show. Played some great music today. Of course, keep us an eye on the traffic and the weather for you. Plays the Ohio weather jingle, which I'm jealous about. But anyway, that's Bobby Leach. Join him again tomorrow, 5 till 10, and then this program starts and everything goes to pieces. Coming up next, we got Elton John.
1: 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Live, the Beach Boys. Saturday, October 10th at PNC Pavilion.

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my yellow brick road on WDJO. I think I'm going to go to Vegas this fall. When I do, I'm going to go see The Wizard of Oz as done at the Sphere. If you haven't seen it, get on YouTube, look it up. Boy, does it look amazing.

I've heard people say that too much of anything is not good for you, baby. But I don't know about that. As many times as we've loved and we've shared love and made love, it doesn't seem to me like it's enough. It's just not enough, baby.

Now for Your Love Babe on WDJO. Well, this song should have been a number one song, you think? 10 weeks at number two on the Billboard Hot 100. Why? Well, the first 9 weeks, it was kept off by Physical, Olivia Newton-John, during its 10-week run at number one. And then the final week, I Can't Go For That, No, No Can Do, by Daryl Hall and John Oates, were number one. Hall and Oates? Huh. Go figure.

0: WTJO, where the music is dangerous, Dan. Hope your day is going well. Mine is going slowly. I love this weather. I am not going to complain at all. I look at this, and you know, yesterday was nothing but sunshine and beautiful. Today, what's it going to be? According to the Tri-State's most accurate weather forecast, my phone, it's going to be partly cloudy today. Not as sunny as yesterday, but still 84 for a high, 62 for a low, and only a slight chance of rain. Tomorrow, 85 and 65 with a little bit elevated, and it's still not much of a chance for rain. Saturday, it's going to rain. 75% chance, 78 and 70 for the high and low, 78 and 69 on Sunday. So there's your weekend forecast. That's the best you can do. Right now in the Tri-State, we have a lovely temperature, as we now have a temperature of 74 WDJO.
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me on WDJO. We are where the music is. We've had a lot of rain lately. Yeah. If I get the floodgate to go across Madison Road there at the dip in Oakley, at least that'll keep cars from floating away. WDJO.

0: Waka Waka sound. Clarence Carter, Clarence Carter, Clarence Carter. Oh, shoot, that was Clarence Carter, wasn't it? Yes, it was. And Slip Away. Dangerous Dan, 24 now before 11 o'clock. Thank you for dialing our way. Keep it right where you've got it. 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

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The Boys of Summer, coming this fall from WDJO.

J-O, where the music is dangerous, Dan. Happy to be here every day, Monday through Friday, live on WDJO. We had some technical problems a couple days ago. People said, that sounded like you were on tape. No, I'm not on tape. We don't use tape. We don't have tape. I'm here doing this live on WDJO, and you'll find out for sure. Call me at noon. I'll answer the phone on Dial-A-Hit, WDJO.

on WDJO, where the music is. Ian Matthews, his hit. This was it. Shake it, baby. Shake it. Yeah. Oh, I love it when you do that. WDJO.

0: WDJO. Where the music is, good times, great music, Dangerous Dan. 6 now after 11 o'clock. We got Dial A coming up at noon. If you want to get a request played, just send me an email, dialahit@outlook.com, or you can wait till noon. We'll open up the phone lines. You can call us in on our new super duper phone system. It's wonderful. You sound great on it. I've got to learn to be left-handed, though. Anyway, in the meantime, keep it here. We got Paul Revere and the Raiders coming up next.
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Got to get your kicks somehow. WDJO. We are where the music is. Tri-State's most accurate weather forecast. Of course, my phone. For today, we're going to get an 85-degree high, 62 for a low overnight. It's going to be a great night. Sunshine all day until the clouds roll in later this afternoon. Still not much of a chance of rain. It'll be nice. Right now in the Tri-State, we got 78 at WDJO. Where the music is. War. The Cisco Kid is on.

0: WDJO, where the music is Dangerous Dan, at 1124. Well, they've been in demolition mode around the tri-state. This past week, they leveled what used to be Walgreens in Latonia. They're going to put a Wawa there, is the story that we're getting. And in this week, they have demolished the Frisch's on Delhi in Delhi Township there on Delhi Pike. And they're going to replace that with a 7 Brew. So, they turned down one of your old favorites in favor of something new. People in Latonia are like, oh, that'd be 5 gas stations in Latonia. We don't need that. No. Oh, yeah? Well, wait till you see the prices go down 50 cents a gallon. You'll be saying, I don't need those other 4 stores. Yeah. Wawa's pretty special. You'll get to like it, trust me. Cape Air, more coming your way with Diana Ross.
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4: 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WDJO.

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I need to be turned upside down occasionally. Shake some coins out of my pocket. I don't even carry coins anymore. I don't even carry money anymore. I just carry plastic. It's easier. Just

0: Yeah, I really don't. I mean, carrying cash is a thing of the past. There's a lot of people that still carry cash, and lots of it. They're afraid that someday they're going to wake up and all the ATMs are going to not work. And I'm like, well, I don't care. I don't use cash anyway. I don't need an ATM. But your credit card won't work either. Oh, well, then that'll be bad. That'll be bad. They'll have to take my IOU at that point. Anyway, it's 23 now before high noon, and Dial a Hit is coming up. 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And coming up next, we got Jimmy Buffett taking us to Margaritaville.
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3: 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One night celebrating the music from their hit TV show, The Monkees, and a generation of adoring fans. 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All the biggest hits and intimate stories from the groundbreaking hit show.

Joel turned 40 in 1989, he had a conversation with John Lennon's son, Sean. And Sean said, well, when you were a kid in the 50s, there was nothing wrong going on. It was so much tougher in the 80s to be a kid. And Billy Joel said, are you kidding? He sat down and wrote out over 100 things that happened during his 40 years. Then he found a way to make them rhyme and put them into the song and came out with his song just to show Sean Lennon, it's always been hectic in America.

Gotcha. Gotcha right there. WDJO, good times, great music, and all local. I'm Dangerous Dan Allen at High Noon. It's time for Dial a Hit, a solid hour of requests every weekday at noon. 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We're going to play your favorite song. First request of the day comes from Cindy via email today. She says, play anything at all by the Carpenters. I will.

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0: 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What would you like?
1: Hi, this is Donna.
0: Hi, Donna.
1: I want to hear Your Wildest Dreams by the Moody Blues.
0: Okay. We'll play it next on Dial Ahead. Get on board. We'll play one for you. It's all brought to you by the Route 27 Antique Mall in the Village Green Shopping Center in Alexandria. It's over 30,000 square feet, row after row of wonderful merchandise. It's antiques, collectibles, retro items. You go in there and you'll find things for every room in your house. So check it out. That's Alexandria. It's 12, 13 minutes from downtown. It's quick to get to. Right out 471. Okay? Or if you're in Newport and you want to just go out Route 9, you can go that way. A couple of ways to get there. But get there any way you can. Keep it here. Wildest Dreams is next.
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1: This is Debbie out in Florence, Union, Kentucky.
0: Which one is it now? Wait a minute.
1: Union.
0: There's a difference between Florence and Union. I grew up in Union. I know Union.
1: About a mile, yeah.
0: What can I play for you, dear?
1: I would like to hear Babe. I love music. And I haven't heard that in a long time.
0: Well, Babe. let's play it for you, Babe.
1: So.
0: You got it. 513-563-1480. Get your call in on Dial-A-Hit.

J-O. Where the music is. Email request from Mike. Emailed in today. Would like to hear Frankie Valli. All by himself. Can't take my eyes off you. You got it, Mike, on WDJO.

0: Don't get to your email today. I will tomorrow. That's the way the cookie crumbles. Keep it here. What are we doing next? What would you like?
1: Can I hear some Neil Diamond, Sweet Caroline?
0: You can, and it's next.
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0: So good, so good, so good. 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WDJO.
1: Oh, yeah. Can you play Ben Morrison, Dominoes?
0: I sure can. You got it. On Dial-A-Hit.

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0: It sounds more like Captain Geach and the Shrimp Shack Shooters, but it's not. 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

0: 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I would, if you don't send an email right now, don't. It won't get to me in time. If you want to call, feel free. You can do that for about another 10 minutes. We'll get your song on the air. 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
0: 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And it's coming up next.
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0: getting stronger every day, and then I pick up the phone, and who would be on it but Dave from Reading?
1: Well, I think you're enjoying this new phone system, huh, Dan?
0: Yeah, it works. It's nice. People can hear me again.
1: You sound great coming from this, and sounds like a few bugs still need to be taken care of.
0: Well, the bugs are the fact that if I don't get to it quick enough, it rolls over to the fax line in the office. They love it.
1: Speaking of bugs, I'll continue to bug you twice a week.
0: Okay, I'm sure.
1: Well, one good thing's coming out of it for you.
0: What?
1: I understand you and I have caller ID on that.
0: Oh, yes. I can now avoid your calls if I want.
1: Sweet. You know, as much as I know you enjoyed being on the same cruise as me a couple years ago.
0: Oh, yeah. That was the thrill of my life.
1: I'm sure you can contact me at any time now. You can spend more time palling with the Request King.
0: I think I'll probably spend just about as much time as I spend now with the Request King.
1: like Sugarloaf once saying, don't call us King. I'll call you.
0: Exactly. Make no mistake about it. I spend no time with Dave. I haven't seen him since that cruise, I don't think. That's 3 years ago now. I may go on another one next year. Dave promises he won't go. WDJO, it's Sugarloaf.

Dave. No, on WTJO. Email request from Leslie. Wants to hear J.J. Jackson, but it's all right. We have enough calls to get to the end of the hour. Thank you for your calls and emails on Dial-A-Hit.

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1: The DeFranco family, and it's called A Heartbeat is a Love Beat.
0: You got it. On WDJO, where the music is. I got one more request after this, then we'll lock it up for the Thursday edition of Dial a Hit.

0: WDJO, time for the final request of the day on Dial a Hit, brought to you by the Route 27 Antique Mall in the Village Green Shopping Center in Alexandria. What would you like?
1: How about some Master Jack for Jackson and Jill?
0: You got it. On Dial a Hit.

WDJO, good times, great music, and all local. I'm Dangerous Dan Allen at 1 o'clock. Coming up this hour, I have for you the Eagles. We'll hear from Michael Jackson, and we start the hour off with Mick Jagger and the Rolling Stones getting a little brown sugar. What a great idea. 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

0: music is Dangerous Dan at 6:30 now after 1 o'clock. And Barry McGuire, the guy behind Eve of Destruction, found the Mamas and Papas somewhere out in the street, brought them into Dunhill Records. John was writing, they were writing music, and Barry McGuire liked this California Dreamin' that they wrote. He put them, had them do the background, and he sang the vocal. And it was horrible. So they took his voice off of it and then put on the Mamas and Papas. Here's what I mean. Listen to him.
1: All the leaves are brown, and the sky is gray.
2: And the sky is gray.
1: I've been for a walk.
0: Oh, my goodness.
1: On a winter's day.
0: Is that not terrible? On WTJO, Barry McGuire, the original recording of California Dreamin'. He's kind of sounded a little bit like John Wayne sometimes in there. And the sky is gray, Pilgrim. Okay. Anyway, keep it here. We got more coming your way. Coming up next, the We Five.
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WDJO. Well, Diana Ross, Ain't No Mountain High Enough, again, like Motown, just a year after Marvin Gaye and Tammy Terrell did the same song.

0: Where the music is dangerous, Dan. At 123, well, the Marymount Inn, which closed a while back, has raised over $1 million. They're now a nonprofit, and they've got brand new screen, projectors, sound system, and they've done a great job on the remodel of this place, and they expect to open in sometime in August as it goes back online, and it will return to its roots of showing all the art house things, other things that come down the pike. They won't, you know, it's not going to be the place to go see the new Spider-Man, is what I'm saying. It's going to be playing more serious fare. So anyway, but the new Spider-Man's out, so check it out if you'd like. I'll let you know once I go see it, but I'm not going to see it for another week or so because I have other things to do. Keep it here. We got more coming your way. Tony Orlando and Dawn's going to knock three times next.
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3: 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WDJO.

0: Yeah. On WDJO, sounds like that to me. Sounds like Three Stooges. WDJO Dangerous Dan, it is 24 now, before 2 o'clock in Jim LaBarbera. Hey, the, that place in the Over the Rhine that was a pretty big restaurant with the Columbus Brewery that was in there is long gone. They finally landed a place to go in there. It's going to be Coco Moon, a Mexican and Asian style eatery, filling the former Brew Dog tap room. So we got about 1 million Mexican restaurants in Cincinnati now. We got about 1 million Asian style restaurants. This one's going to put them both together, so you can have one. Each of you can get something different. How about that? I'm thrilled. Anyway, keep it here. I got more coming your way as we head off to Jim LaBarbera's show with Jay and the Americans next.
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On WDJO, where the music is, KC and the Sunshine Band now. That's the way, I like it.

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And he wants to turn back the hands of time. If Congress gets its way, we won't do that anymore.

0: WDJO. Where the music is, I'm Dangerous Dan Allen.
1: Yeah, my man.
0: Oh, look who's here. It's Roy Head. How you doing, Roy?
1: All right.
0: Well, that's good. If you're going to sing, though, I got to get at least one good hey out of you.
1: Hey!
0: That's pretty good. I knew you were coming today. I got a new shirt. I got a tie. What do you think? I'm really dressed up.
1: Oh, you're looking good, baby.
0: Well, thank you. I appreciate that. I wanted to know I was special. On WDJO, Roy Head of the Spartan.

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J-O, where the music is. If you want to get an email request in for tomorrow, remember it's Friday. That means happy, snappy, peppy. Nothing sad, nothing slow, nothing depressing. It has to be happy, snappy, peppy. Jim LaBarber's next. I'll see you tomorrow morning at 10. Bye.

WDJO. Good times, great music, and all local. Good afternoon, it's 2 o'clock. I'm Jim LaBarbera, the music professor. Music's my business. I hope my business will be your pleasure until 7. Coming up, the Pointer Sisters out of San Francisco. To kick things off, Carlos Santana and Evil Ways.

0: Tim Burrell and the whole gang. There's Greg and there's the engineer, Bob the engineer, jumping up and down to the beat of the music. And the little audience participation in the hallway. Pointer Sisters in the on-deck circle. A retread that was first done by Sam Cook. 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

0: J.O., check out our website, a story on the Beatles. 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
1: You know, every now and then, I think you might like to hear something from us. Nice and easy. But there's just one thing, you see. 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But then we're going to do the finish rough. It's the way we do Proud Mary.
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0: times. Great music and watching Tina Turner's legs move to that song, Get Whiplash. Man, she is flat out off the Richter scale. That's the Proud Mary, Ike, and Tina Turner. Weather-wise today, a lot of sunshine, beautiful day today. Stick your head, go outside, walk around the block today. Enjoy this day. High today, 84. The low tonight, 62. Tomorrow, more sunshine, but the little clouds tossed in there. High expected, though, 86. 86 tomorrow, high expected high. Low tomorrow night, 66 now. But Saturday, different story. Rain, strong storms with a high of 81 and a low of 69. Billy Joel, the Hicksville hitter, is next.
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This just in, it's so hot that a bum downtown is holding a sign that says, "We'll work for shade." Stay cool with WDJO.

posted four scoreless innings before the gloves behind him and his good work. And it may be the last time we see Singer in a Reds uniform. Reds had 16 strikeouts and absolutely atrocious defense.

Samantha and the Hall of Famers, the Vandellas, Martha Reeves and the Vandellas, and a heat wave, a lot of hot air. A lot of hot air, especially in Washington, D.C. Is he done yet? Is he done yet taking the fifth? What did he say, 110, 111 times taking the Fifth Amendment? I'm fucking taking the fifth. That's my...

0: Man alive. Right, question, when does new news become old news? Well, here's the answer. On the internet, the answer is about a day and a half. A study, this is at Notre Dame, found that it takes 36 hours for half of total online readership of a news article to have read it. Those who get their news online don't read news articles like evenly throughout the day. Instead, they kind of read in bursts, you know. So while a story will seem old to some users, others who have been away from the internet for a while become intrigued by a story and catch up with their reading all at one time. So they're saying when there's new news become old news, about 36 hours.
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WDJO, where the music is. Nice day to step outside and enjoy a little breeze. 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I think most of that Canadian air is back in Canada. There's Seals and Crofts.

good times, great music, and all local. Good afternoon. It is 3 o'clock. Hot dog on a Thursday afternoon. I'm Jim LaBarbera, the music professor, and coming up, I've got the big angel, Mama Cass Elliott. And to kick things off from the windy city of Chicago, blowing in here, it's Chicago.

0: field.
1: What a line. 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

0: WDJO, where the music is. Let's Xerox and save this. Sunshine today, beautiful day. Go outside, enjoy the weather today. High today, 84. Low tonight, 62. And tomorrow, sunshine, but a little cloud mixed in. A couple clouds and a high expected 86. Low 66. The Big Angels in the on-deck circle. Oh, big event coming up. This is like in my backyard.
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He was a genius. You and I do that, they're locking us up. Well, this was their first single from her debut album.

0: jam. 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That's Madonna and Lucky Star. She had like one hit record after another. There was a time when if she cleared her throat in the studio and they would release that as a record, they would sell a million copies. She was that popular.
1: Jim LaBarbera, the legendary music professor with the loser of the day.
0: Happened in Romania. In Romania, a woman was cleaning the floors of a store when a man wearing a mask burst in, wielding a gun, intent on robbing the place. The woman was so upset that he was tracking dirt with his boots on her newly cleaned floor that she hit him over the head with her mop. He took a shot at her. But missed because, well, the mop had soap on it and he had soap in his eyes. Meanwhile, a co-worker called the cops, who arrived quickly and arrested the guy while he was still trying to flush his eyes out at a water fountain. The loser of the day, the robber who got mopped.
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0: WDJO, playing more of your favorites. That's Johnny Nash. Johnny Nash and Steer It Up. And this song actually written and done originally. It was a hit in the islands in Jamaica by Bob Marley. Bob Marley, the great reggae singer, wrote that for his beautiful wife, Rita. And it's about stirring up a desire for romance. And Bob Marley wrote that song and did the original version of this. I'm just looking at the calendar. It will be 45 years. MTV aired its first video August the 1st, 1981. That's coming up. MTV, the first video aired. What did it do? To me, it was meaningful because I had a pilot for a television show and MTV came out and that would knock it right off. Didn't get anywhere. Didn't get anybody to pick it up. But MTV did a lot of things that... happy 45th birthday, MTV. Some of their accomplishments gave everyone ADD. The MTV style of quick cuts and ripsaw cameras is now the de facto visual language of American culture. From summer blockbusters to commercials for cars and beer, invented reality TV. Got to go back to 1992, 8 years before Survivor. Okay, they came out with a docu-soap called The Real World. And what did it do? Maybe bigger than anything, it legitimized talking heads. MTV almost single-handedly squashed the idea that people on TV should have some idea of what they're talking about. Fast forward to today, and almost anyone with good hair and a crisp outfit can land on cable television and be made to seem intelligent. Happy birthday, MTV, 45 years old.
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All local personalities and ownership all live right here in the area. Hang out here in the area, have for years. Hey, life is short. Go to the game. Eat a hot dog. Yeah, yell at the umpire.

WDJO. Good times, great music, and all local. Good afternoon. It is 4 o'clock. I'm Jim LeBiber, the music professor. And on the way, our old friend Mr. Peter Noon from Manchester, England with Herman's Hermits. And out of San Francisco with He's So Shy, those ladies, the Pointer Sisters.

0: CJO, playing more of your favorites every hour. Peter Noon and Herman's Hermits. I was in England, and I was at Capital Gold. I was a guest at Capital Gold, and I asked about that record. Do you guys play this record? I'm Henry VIII. The guy said, no, that was a record. That was an American record. We never played the record in England. Hey, coming up, a song written by the quarterback, the collegiate quarterback, Jimmy Weatherly, wrote the song. And the original title was about a plane trip to Houston. And Gladys Knight saw the song and said, can I change this, Jimmy? And make it a train trip to Georgia. Well, our home is in Atlanta, Georgia. And Jimmy said, hey, it is yours, Gladys. Do what you want to do. 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
3: WDJO. Cleveland last night took the Ohio Cup and stopped the Reds' momentum after winning three straight series out of the All-Star break. Lost last night 6-1. Pittsburgh's in town for a four-game series.

WDJO. So I asked Siri, Siri, why am I so bad with women? 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And she replied, I'm Alexa, you dummy. I'm Alexa.

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0: Hall of Famer Marty Brenneman. Yeah, Marty, the lineup around here. 5 o'clock till 10, the West Side Ladies Man. Bobby Leach on the West Side. You all know Bobby Leach. West Side Ladies Man. 10 o'clock, he went to Boone County High School. Yeah, he graduated. He graduated. Didn't get a GED. He's a high school graduate. Dangerous Danny Allen. And then he's on till 2, and I come in at 2 o'clock. I've been here 1969, I came down to work at WLW. I've been in town since. Yeah, and then in the evening, Mount Healthy High School football star. I'm talking about the Hammer, Gary Stevens, best dancer on the staff. And on the weekends, we've got Tomcat Michaels. You can see him go through Reading. Everybody knows him in Reading. He's sitting on his front porch, holding one of his little pussycats and waving to people. He does that every day. He sits on his front porch, waves to people. They all know Tomcat, the flea-bitten Tomcat. And we've got Jeff Davis, the pride of Eldo High School. John Englehart. We don't talk about John that much. John Englehart's got that soda shop Sunday night. One of the best shows on the station. Sunday night, yeah. Soda shop Sunday night. John Englehart, he went to and graduated Highlands High School in Fort Thomas, yes. And he was, in fact, a thespian. I said thespian, yeah. And had the lead in one of the class plays.
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0: 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Beauty's only skin deep, but ugly goes right to the bone.
1: Oh, grow up!
0: I know, it's silly. I'm sorry. I should erase that last comment, will you? Coming up with the great love songs of all time by Terry Kirkman and the Association. Do we have time for a quickie, huh? Do we?
2: This is the highlight of my day.
0: All right, a young American tourist goes on a guided tour of a creepy old English castle. At the end of the tour, the guide asks her how she enjoyed it. And, well, she admits to being a bit worried about seeing a ghost in some of the dark, cobwebby rooms and passages. And the guide said, "Don't worry. Do not worry. I've never seen a ghost all the time I've been here." And then the girl asks, he says, "Well, how long is that?" And the guide tells her, "About 300 years.
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WDJO, playing more of your favorites every hour. That's Neon. Does anybody else do this? Does anyone else hold their breath when driving past the cemetery? A social media guy said his girlfriend does it every time. And then somebody added, there's an old saying, it's impolite to breathe when others can't.

WDJO with Seals and Crofts. Just want to get closer to you as we get closer to my top five at five today at 5 o'clock. Coming down, top five at five for this day in 1975. It's a good one.

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6: in the Tri-State today, July the 30th, 1975, and the anchor song at number 5 belongs to Paul McCartney and Wings, a former number 1 hit on its way down the charts. Recorded in New Orleans, Paul had high hopes for this song early on, but the early recordings they made that didn't make it. He was missing something. Dave Mason was brought in. He added some guitar overdubs. Still, Paul thought it was missing something. And then somebody told Paul that in New Orleans, living nearby the studio, was the great sax player, Tom Scott. And Paul picked up the phone, called him, and a half hour later, Tom Scott showed up, sat down, and played very casually. And they recorded it, and that was it. His first take was used. The effect of a kiss smack that you hear on this was Linda laid a little smooch on the microphone. At number 5, former number 1 hitters Paul McCartney, and listen to what the man said.

WDJO, counting down my top five of the five of the tri-state for today in 1975. We're up now to number four. Olivia Newton-John. This was a big crossover hit, a pop hit and a country hit. Now, when she won the CMA, the Country Music Association Female Artist of the Year, over established country performers like Dolly Parton and Loretta Lynn, this caused a big stir, a big commotion. Well, here's a song written by a British guitar player from The Shadows, Cliff Richard's backup band. Bruce Welch wrote this, and he happened to be romantically involved with Olivia Newton-John, and this was actually inspired by the romantic breakup that Bruce had with Olivia Newton-John. And he released the original version. Nothing happened. Olivia, ironically playing the role of the heartbroken one, recorded it and knocked it out of the ballpark. At number four, Olivia Newton-John and Please, Mr. Please.

WDJO, my top five and five in the tri-state, count them down just the way I did on July the 30th, 1975. In the Magic Circle, at number three, on its way to number one, the Eagles, in a song written by Glenn Frey and Don Henley. Well, this is how they clicked as songwriters. Glenn would go over to the piano, and he'd say, "What do you think of this?" And Don would say, "Oh, I like that." And then sometimes maybe just start singing. And that's how they wrote this. Glenn's playing this little minor, the descending progression, and Don starts singing "One of These Nights, One of These Nights." And then Glenn looks at him and goes, yeah, that's it. And Don's going, "One of these nights, one of these nights." And that's how this song was born. At number three, on its way to number one, the Eagles and "One of These Nights."

WDJO Top 5 at 5 Countdown for July the 30th, 1975 at the Bridesmaid spot at number 2, and it's going to stall out at number 2, the British group 10cc, and a song that's incorporated the backing of a large wordless choir. And this was a lot of work, which in reality was the group's voices built up from chord loops and multi-tracks, some 250 vocal dubs required to complete the lush harmony behind Eric Stewart's vocal. Well, the idea came from Eric Stewart saying to his wife, if he kept saying I love you over and over again, it wouldn't mean anything, even though he did love her very much. Well, he met this girl, Gloria. He's 18, she's 16. 3 years later, they get married. And she said at one point, you don't say I love you very much anymore. And Eric said, if I did, it would sound glib. And he started wondering how he could say it without using those actual words, I love you. So, I'm not in love became a rhetorical question. And then a song. 10cc, Eric Stewart, and I'm not in love.

0: Jay on the top five at five. Today in 1975 at number two, 10cc and I'm Not in Love lyrics written by Eric Stewart in just a couple of days. And that line, I keep your picture up on the wall, it hides a nasty stain. Well, that was about a crack in his bedroom wall at his parents' house in Manchester at number two. In a moment, we'll get to that number one song, but let's look back on that year, 1975. I got to tell you, it was a defining golden year for Cincinnati, dominated by the Big Red Machine, winning their first World Series in 35 years. Reds finished 108-54, swept the National League Central Series, defeated the Boston Red Sox in a dramatic seven-game series that some people call the best World Series ever, bringing citywide celebrations to Fountain Square. I was down there emceeing events the big day. And the lineup, well, the team managed by old buddy Sparky Anderson. And the lineup, the Great Eight. Bench, Rose, Morgan, Perez, Concepcion, Foster, Geronimo, Griffey. And then the Bengals, not bad. The Bengals, the 1975 Bengals, under coach Paul Brown, finished 11-3, made the playoffs as a wild card team. They lost to the Oakland Raiders, but what a year it was. And Around Sound, Music Grotto, and Globe Records were active. Landmarks, the Royal Theater on Vine Street, Nightlife, Reflections on Vine and Calhoun, College Night, Dollar for Pitchers of Beer, Dance Contest, January's Oodles on 2nd Street, Long Lines to Get In, Mad Hatter with the drummer playing the live to rock and roll hits, and the Lighted Dance Floor, The Scene, the Candlelight Club, Alexander's, playing Space Invaders at Sleep Out Louie's, going to Flanagan's, and Caddy's 50-cent appetizer buffet. In a moment, the number one record today in 1975.
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0: WDJO. Top five at five and a tri-state date for today. July the 30th, 1975. We are on top at number one. It belongs to Van McCoy and the Soul City Symphony, a Grammy Award-winning song that featured only five words. Van McCoy quickly wrote this after his business partner described seeing the Latin Hustle dance at the Adam's Apple, a New York City nightclub. Well, the co-producer of this record, Hugo Peretti, suggested replacing that lead acoustic guitar, the melody, with a piccolo. The entire lyrical content consists of the phrases, "Do the hustle," repeated 11 times, and do it," repeated five times. That's number one today in 1975, Van McCoy and The Hustle.

1975, Van McCoy. Now, before you wrote that song, you asked a couple of the girls in the studio office, let me see you do the Latin hustle that he's talking about so I can get the rhythm right. And he did that, and then he wrote the song, and it worked.

0: WDJO, where the music is. That's Peter and Gordon, part of that British invasion. Beautiful day today. I hope you had a chance to go outside. You still have some time. Go outside and enjoy that. A lot of sunshine today. Tonight, the low going down to 62. Tomorrow, more of the same. Sunshine, a few clouds mixed in with a high of 86 and a low of 66. Now, Saturday, different story. Hey, rain, strong storms, a high of 81 and a low of 69. In the on-deck circle, the king will sing.
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0: Hey, this was the day in 1954 Elvis made his first concert appearance at Overton Park in Memphis, opening for Slim Whitman. He was overwhelmed by the enthusiastic reaction from the audience.
10: 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Got a whole lot of money that's ready to burn, so get those stakes up higher. 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So viva Las Vegas, viva Las Vegas. 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Oh, there's blackjack and poker and the roulette wheel. 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

Viva Las Vegas with your neon flashing and your one-armed bandits crashing all those hopes down the drain. 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If you

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I'm gonna have me some fun. 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
0: 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Well, I mean, how else are you going to get her to leave you alone so you can finish watching the game?
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WDJO, a great example of that gospel call and response that you hear in Sunday mornings and some churches. Captured on record. The other voice was Sam Cooke as Lou Rawls. Message from the prof on a Thursday afternoon. Guys, treat your woman like you treat your smartphone. Touch her often, stare at her, and make her the most important thing in your life.

WDJO, good times, great music, and all local. Good evening, it is 6 o'clock on a Thursday night. I'm Jim LeBiber, the music professor, and on the way, superstar Michael Jackson. But to kick things off, Canadian guys, the guess who? Song all about that American woman.

0: J-O, yes I am.
1: The music professor.
0: And yeah, class is in section. Today in 1997, a judge in Los Angeles ruled that Michael Jackson and members of his family weren't liable for losses incurred by the producers of the failed 1994 Jackson Family Honors TV special. The show was delayed for several weeks because Jackson was ill and could not perform solo as expected.

0: Rock and roll never sounded better than it does right here on WDJO. Hey, who has a birthday today?
1: Happy birthday!
0: You share it with the great blues guitar player, Buddy Guy. Paul Anka, old friend Paul Anka, celebrates a birthday today. Arnold Schwarzenegger, the bodybuilder, the actor, the governor, yeah. William Atherton, Die Hard movies. Gene Reno, The Da Vinci Code. Ken Olin, 30-something. Delta Burke, always enjoyed being around her. Designing Women, yeah. Lawrence Fishburne, The Matrix films. Lisa Kudrow, Friends, yes. Vivica A. Fox, Kill Bill. Terry Crews, Brooklyn 999. Simon Baker, The Mentalist. Tom Green. Hilary Swank, what a great actress. Academy Awards for Boys Don't Cry and Million Dollar Baby. I haven't seen her lately in anything. Hilary Swank. Jamie Solo, Martin Starr, Silicon Valley, Gina Rodriguez, and, oh, Kooky, Kooky, Lend Me Your Comb, Edward Burns. Kooky, Kooky, Lend Me Your Comb. Yeah, Edward Burns. And today is also, Father-in-Law Day, yeah. And, oh, yeah, be careful. Now, I guess HR will let you, huh? No? Be careful with HR. Today is Share a Hug Day.
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1: I'd like to kiss you, but I just washed my hair.
0: Well, the thought, it's the thought that counts. Thank you for thinking of me anyway. Speaking of kissing, how about this song, huh? From Richmond, Kentucky to the Bluegrass State, Exile. Song about kissing. Do you lean when you kiss to the left or to the right? Do you close your eyes when you kiss? No, I close my eyes. Every once in a while, though, I open them, see what's going on.

back on our website, lowest gas prices in town, and some interesting stories. A new trailer for the documentary by Jimmy Buffett and the Coral Reefer Band. Taylor Dayne announcing her first ever Las Vegas residency, Paras in Vegas, November 24th through January the 2nd.

0: WDJO, that's Prince, and I Would Die For You. In the On Deck Circle, one of the best records ever made by a couple of boys from Southern California. That blue-eyed soul at its very, very best. Next, a couple of things that Americans wish the United States would adopt from other parts of the world. This was on the internet now. One I don't believe. I don't agree with this one. Mandatory month-long vacations. Do you remember me taking a vacation here at WDJO? No, I don't, unless I'm sick or something comes up, I don't take a vacation. But a month-long vacation? No, are you kidding me? No. But some people want that. All right, I don't agree with that one. However, I do agree with this one. Taxes included in the advertised price. I think that's important, yes. And I agree with this one. Public toilet stalls with walls and a door that go all the way down to the floor.
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0: DJ, good times and great music, and I know it's a novelty record, but every time I hear that, I'm driving around, I hear Dangerous Dan play that on the radio, I gotta lean over and turn it up, crank it up a little bit. Yeah, Life is a Rock, but the radio rolled me. Reunion on a Thursday night. Let me check the weather. Oh, he'll be in here working our way towards the Gary Stevens radio show at 7 o'clock.
1: He's a football player. And football players know how to treat women right.
0: Well, he was. As a matter of fact, you're right. Yeah, Mount Healthy High School. The Hammer, Gary Stevens. Yes, was a football player. Sunshine today, a beautiful day. Hope you spent some time outside. It's not too late. Get outside. Walk around the block a little bit. Do a little yard work. Enjoy today. Absolutely gorgeous. High 84. Low tonight, 62. Tomorrow, much of the same. Sunshine. Partly cloudy, though. A little cloud activity mixed in with a high tomorrow, 86. Low tomorrow night, 66. But Saturday, and who knows? Maybe this will change. Rain and strong storms with a high on Saturday about 81. Jackson Brown, around the corner.
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0: When you see a girl and she's walking down the street and you're intimidated, you know what? Why, she's so good looking, she's so fine, you just know she's got to be. Lady has got to be somebody's baby. She's already taken, she's got to.

jail. Let's rock you. Rock you gently. Rock me gently. I got a heck of a time getting up in the morning. I'm like a turtle that's fallen and I'm on my back trying to get myself straight.

WDJO, good times and great music, and I've got to pick up my feet and shuffle them on down the street and get out of here and make way for the Gary Stevens radio program. The Hammer's going to be here, ladies, to help you fight off the Pyromorphius at 7 o'clock. Hey, join me tomorrow afternoon, 2 o'clock till 7. I'll teach you things you've never heard. And if you stay by my side, this I promise you and I will be forever young. I'm

WDJO, good times, great music with the most music every hour. It is 7 o'clock and I am the Hammer, tagging in for Jim LaBarber, the music professor, who just tagged out. I am now the legal man in the ring for all you WWF fans. Coming up, The Doors, Hot Rod, and some Beach Boys.

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Here's the Starship. I don't know which one it is, but it's one of them.

0: 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Every day, some Motown magic with Mary Wells. 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

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I'm the Hammer. And we're in the middle of a 45-minute music marathon coming up. Barry White, Michael Jackson. And let's kick it off with some Detroit rock and roll with Mitch Ryder.